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0: That was Suki Waterhouse with Back in Love off of her upcoming album Loveland, releasing on July 10th. She said that track is about coming back to her sense of self after having an identity shift, something I'm sure she's related to these past few years. She had her first baby, she got engaged, very eventful year, and she's got an album coming up, so I don't know how Suki Waterhouse does it all. And we started the hour with Uncle Tupelo. I'm Nicole, you're listening to WNRN. I'm going to be with you until midnight tonight. Got lots of great tracks, so be sure to stick around.
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I own y'all. That was Modest Mouse off of their recent album, An Eraser and a Maze, their first album since their drummer Jeremiah Green passed away in 2022. That track was Picking Dragon's Pockets. We had Vufar Katore and Caring Bin with Tongabara, and we started the set with Devin Gilfillian's Hold on Hourglass. 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We are WNRN listener-supported independent music radio. I've got the title track off of their upcoming fourth album. Here's Kiwi Jr. with Blowing Up.

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0: Natalie Jane Hill would never left me off her album, Hopeful Woman. We had Commonwealth Music out of Charlottesville with Kendall Street Company. 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And if you're a Commonwealth artist wanting to get your music considered for airplay, you can go to wnrn.org/commonwealth. And of course, we had Kiwi Jr. off their upcoming album, Blowin' Up. This next track, my sister and I actually waited hours for outside of a record store in Luray. Lucy Dacus released her track Planting Tomatoes initially as a Record Store Day exclusive 7-inch vinyl. I've got it coming up after this.
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That was Yumi Zuma with Blister. We had Portugal the Man, R.E.M., and Lucy Dacus. 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

off their upcoming album Get It Honest, releasing on July 24th. That was The Revitalists with Heart Stop. David Shaw of the group said that the song is the sleepless nights, the records, and the moment you finally surrender to what you know is there for you. And we started the hour with Portishead with All Mine. 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We are WNRN, available anytime online at WNRN.org. I've got Dan Kroll with Hail Mary. I call

WNRN presents Snail Mail. And Soccer Mommy. At the National in Richmond, Friday, October 23rd. 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

I love Jungle, and I'm so happy they're putting out a brand new album. The album's called Sunshine, releasing on August 14th, and that's off of it. The track is Carry On. We had Lord Huron and Dan Kroll. 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That goes out every Monday just a little bit after 5, so if you sign up right now, you can get that member list email tomorrow. Include your opportunity to win tickets to shows like The Crooked Road at Virginia Tech Center for the Arts in Blacksburg on July 10th, The Jacob Jolliffe Band with Clara George and Annie Savage at Rivanna Roots in Charlottesville July 11th, The Lua Project Los Apalachinos at the Virginia Museum of History and Culture in Richmond July 16th, and 7 different WNRN Present shows. You can also get access to gift cards to different places to eat in our listening area, like Twin Hickory Tavern in Glen Allen and Richmond. I want to say thank you to Sarah in Richmond for becoming an Evergreen member. 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We've got a new track from the Rolling Stones. It's In the Stars.

0: 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I've got Cutworms with Long Weekend after this.
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0: We like to say that we're more than just a venue. We are a nonprofit organization committed to providing transformative educational and adventure activities for learners of all ages. I am Madison. I am the center manager at the Peaks Retreat and Adventure Center in Thaxton, Virginia.
1: The Peaks Retreat provides curated outdoor experiences tailored to the needs and goals of the group attending. Whether it be a field trip of young learners, a corporate retreat focused on team building, or a youth adventure summer camp.
0: If people are put in situations or environments that they don't experience a lot, it tends to push people out of their comfort zones a little bit more, which leads to growth, leads to really memorable experiences. In a team environment, typically people take what they learned from that growth back to their classroom or their workplace, and it just improves the overall environment, the collaboration on the team.
1: One way participants can step out of their comfort zone is with the Peaks Retreat and Adventure Center's customizable challenge course, featuring a low ropes course, climbing wall, and 400-foot zipline.
0: Up on the zipline platform, getting ready to kind of like step off and take that leap, that is where you see a lot of people pushing past their comfort zones. That's when you see sometimes some tears, sometimes some anxiousness, and then always the end result is, wow, I'm so glad I did that. I'm gonna go do it again.
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I'm not ashamed to admit I was dancing to that one. That was Angelique Kidjo with Ooh Ya Ya, featuring Nile Rodgers and Iza. We had Elvis Costello. I always think of my Uncle David when I hear Elvis Costello, and Car Seat Headrest. 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And if you haven't heard, we're going to be heading up the Dark Star City. That's right. WNRN is going to be at the Jefferson Center in Roanoke on August 22nd for Dead Air 5. We're going to hear more than 20 Commonwealth artists play more than 20 Grateful Dead songs. And one of those artists is Dogwood Tales. Here they are with their new track, McMemories.

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0: We love to feature Commonwealth artists all the time here on WNRN, and that was one out of Richmond, Wes Barker with the track Bad Doggy. And we started the hour with Neon Indian's Deadbeat Summer. I feel like this has not been a deadbeat summer. This has kind of been a lively summer for me. 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We are WNRN.
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0: Father John Misty finally released his track that he had been playing live for a couple years. Fans knew it as God's Trash, but the official title is The Old Law. I've got it here on WNRN.

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Their first music in 5 years, that was Houndmouth with Tiger Blood. That's off the upcoming album Lordy. And if you like that track, be sure to go to WNRN.org before midnight tonight to download it, because that is your free weekly download. Just one of the incredible perks of being a WNRN listener. We had Santa Gold and Father John Misty getting us started on that set. I've got Tank and the Bangas with Move featuring Lucky Day.

if I told you, November 11th of 1923, the National Theater in Richmond opened to an audience including the governor. It played host to big bands, vaudeville acts, and motion pictures throughout the next four decades. It took from the early 90s till 2003 for the National to be restored, thanks to the work of Historic Richmond. On February 21st of 2008, the National reopened as a 1,500-person capacity concert venue, celebrating 30 years of listener-supported independent music radio. This is WNRN.

0: That was Goose with Good To Be. And we heard them this last Friday on Fish Friday. 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And this past Friday, as I mentioned, we heard some Goose because they played with the Trey Anastasio Band with the track First Tube from a Portland, Maine performance in 2022. I'm excited to hear what Mark and Ed have for us in store this coming Friday. 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I've got Juliana Rioli now after this.
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That was the Bug Club with Yours If You Want Me. We had Sugar and the Beatles. If you didn't hear, this past Thursday was actually Global Beatles Day. It commemorates the first international global satellite broadcast where they performed All You Need Is Love live. If you're a fan of the Beatles, chances are you might also be a fan of the Grateful Dead. If you haven't heard of Dead Air 5, we've got more than 20 Commonwealth artists performing more than 20 Grateful Dead tunes all in one night. It's on Saturday, August 22nd at Jefferson Center in Roanoke. Some of those artists include Aaron Lunsford, Dogwood Tales, and Colby T. Helms. You can see the entire lineup at WNRN.org/deadair, where you can also get your tickets. Here's Tyler Ballgame with Matter of Taste.

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That was M. Forrest with Nowhere Bound. She's out of Charlottesville, and she's going to be joining us for Dead Air 5. That's August 22nd at the Jefferson Center in Roanoke. If you like the fact that we play Commonwealth artists here on the station, consider becoming a member at WNRN.org. 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That includes your opportunity to win tickets to Straight No Chaser, Beach Bash at Lewis Skinner Botanical Garden in Richmond on July 9th, Sean Mullins at the Southern Cafe and Music Hall in Charlottesville July 16th, Mitchell Tenpenny at Lynchburg Amphitheater at Riverfront Park July 25th, and seven different WNRN Present shows. 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I want to say thank you to Barbara and Singers Glenn for becoming a new member, and you can become a member today at WNRN.org. 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

new peaceful music from Biba Doobie. That was her teaming up with the Marias for All I Did Was Dream of You. We heard from Lee Fields and the Expressions and Mumford and Sons. You're listening to WNRN. Back in late May, Frances of Delirium released her second album, Run, Run, Pure Beauty. And Janet Bowrich, who is Frances of Delirium, said the track It's a Beautiful Life is about not denying the pain in life, but trying to find the beauty alongside of it. Here's Frances of Delirium with It's a Beautiful Life.

WNRN presents Molly Tuttle. That's gonna leave a mark. And Daniel Donato's Cosmic Country. My heart, in every way. At the Coves Amphitheater at Smith Mountain Lake in Union Hall. This Friday and Saturday. WNRN is a media sponsor of these events.

0: That was Eller with Missing Kid. We had Jim James and Camp. You're listening to WNRN. King Tuff put out his new album, Moo, and the track Invisible Ink, I feel like, has kind of a Lou Reed sound to it. See if you agree with me. I've got it coming up after this.
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3: 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I'm Linda from the Piedmont Master Gardeners, here together on WNRN.
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That was Dwayne Betts with Down to Houston. We had Margo Price and King Tuff. You're listening to Richmond's 88.5, Charlottesville's 91.9. We are WNRN. I'm Nicole. Thank you so much for listening to me tonight. I'm about to get out of here, but I'm going to leave you with Grace Potter. She announced her brand new album, Trespassers, releasing on August 21st. I've got the track, Love Me Not. When

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WNRN presents Madison Cunningham at the Jefferson Theater in Charlottesville, Saturday, September 19th. That's Madison Cunningham at the Jefferson Theater, September 19th. 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

WNRN presents Daniel Donato's Cosmic Country at the Jefferson Theater in Charlottesville, Thursday, October 15th. That's Daniel Donato's Cosmic Country at the Jefferson Theater, October 15th. 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

0: In most cities, New Year's Day might involve sleeping in and nursing a hangover. But in Philly, the party not only continues, it gets even bigger with the annual Mummers Parade. For Sense of Place Philly, you're visiting a Mummers Clubhouse to learn about the mummering tradition and how their string bands prepare all year long for that one huge performance. That's on the next World Cafe.
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That's gonna leave a mark. In Daniel Donato's Cosmic Country. My heart, in every way. At the Cove's Amphitheater at Smith Mountain Lake in Union Hall. This Friday and Saturday. 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
1: He wrote it down in invisible ink. New King Tough on WNRN. The new record is simply called Moo. Yeah, like a cow says. Vampire Weekend with Classical before it, off the last album they released, came out in 2024, Only God Was Above Us. I'm Desiree Moses, filling in for Bob Masalgo this morning. Not usually with you this early, but it's nice to be hanging out, and I hope you have your mug full of your drink of choice to wake up right. I know I've got my second cup of coffee going here in the studio. I'm going to ease into the morning with the latest from Beck and let you know about a remix version of this song he dropped just a couple days ago. I'll also play a new one from Deer Tick before 6:30, so hang with me.
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1: 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Asgeir's latest album is called Julia. 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

0: The latest from Beck on WNRN, it's called Ride Lonesome. And just a few days ago, he re-released this song with a special guest feature from Sierra Farrell. She recently did the same thing for Mumford & Sons and their song Here. I hope you've enjoyed it on WNRN. Love Sierra Farrell. Love her voice. I love that she is now being kind of used as the pinch hitter for some of these tracks. Sierra Farrell is playing a WNRN 30th anniversary show for WNRN at the Tank Pavilion in Charlottesville in September. And I just heard word that that show is sold out. But don't worry, if you don't have tickets yet and you are a WNRN member, you are in luck. 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
0: Just over a week ago, the Australian psychedelic rock band Pond released their 11th studio album called Terrestrials. 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

0: Deertick's new release is Coin-O-Matic. From it, Mary Singletary on WNRN. I'm looking ahead to the fall already. They have a date at the Broadberry in Richmond on November 17th. Speaking of Richmond, we heard Richmond's own Shira Shai and Nevermind, Nevermind. The new record is called Needy. You can learn more about Shira Shai on her Instagram page and see her perform at the Iron Blossom Music Festival in Richmond, returning the weekend of September 19th and 20th. The Aussie rock band Pond, to kick it all off, Terrestrials is the title track to their new disc. And that is a song to wake you up. I hope you enjoyed that one. I'm taking a quick break, getting into Here Together, where we lend a mic to one of our nonprofit neighbors to let you know about their upcoming events and their mission. Volunteer needs, too. Then I'm coming back with a new one from Dan Kroll.
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0: for this new release, Fondness, Etc. Shaky Graves returning to his roots in that DIY sound that got him started. The track is Time Flies on WNRN. And again, looking ahead, I'm already populating my concert calendar. You can see Shaky Graves and Joby Riccio for a WNRN Presents show at the Jefferson Theater in Charlottesville on December 7th. Fleet Foxes and Fool's Errand, Liz Vice before it, and Hail Mary, a new one from Dan Kroll. The album Winning Streak is where you'll find it, coming out this fall on October 9th. We like to highlight records that come out every Friday on album release day on our feature called The Drop. 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Coming up this Friday, Low Cut Connie is releasing a new record. A band that I've enjoyed spinning on New Love mixtape, Mary in the Junkyard, has a new disc coming out too. And you might have recognized them. They are a UK act that toured with Wet Leg last year. That's how I first found out about that band. And then The Grateful Dead, Fillmore Auditorium, San Francisco, 7366. It's a standalone reissue coming out this Friday, celebrating the 60th anniversary of the show. That's The Drop coming up this Friday on WNRN, again, supported by Music Today, owned and operated in Crozet, Virginia.
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0: I'm Desiree Moses, in for Bob Masalgo this morning. The Rolling Stones have announced their 25th studio album, Foreign Tongues, coming out on July 10th. They're sounding as good as ever. Here is your first taste. It's called In the Stars on WNRN.

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0: Listener-supported independent music radio, WNRN, Sarah Cahoon, Sarah spelled S-E-R-A, Say Something, the name of her new one. I love this jangly sound. She's out of Seattle, Washington, and at one point played drums for Band of Horses. Kicked off the 7 o'clock hour here on WNRN with Calexico's Cruel. I'm Desiree Moza. I'm in for Bob Masalgo this morning. Happy Monday to you. Thanks for spending it with WNRN. Hopefully, we'll help you wake up right. I've got new Houndmouth coming up in the next set. And Joan Newman, the frontman of Alt-J, has a new solo project I'll get to before 7. And then at the end of the hour, we'll hit Decade of Difference, too. So hang tight.
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0: On her new album, Hope, Angelique Kidjo teams up with several heavy hitters. She joined forces with Pharrell on 3 tracks. And on this one, Nile Rodgers and Iza. It's called Oh Yeah Yeah on WNRN.

WNRN presents Madison Cunningham at the Jefferson Theater in Charlottesville, Saturday, September 19th. That's Madison Cunningham at the Jefferson Theater, September 19th. WNRN is a media sponsor of this event.

0: return of Houndmouth on WNRN. Tiger Blood, off the upcoming record Lordy, it's out on July 10th, features several collaborators, including MJ Linderman and Sam Beam of Iron and Wine. Looking forward to hearing the full thing. The New Pornographers before it, and Oh Yeah Yeah, Nile Rodgers and Iza teaming up with Angelique Kidjo on that one. I'm Desiree Moses, in for Bob Masalgo this morning, taking a quick break, then coming back with Joan Newman of Alt-J going solo.
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0: I'm Desiree Moses, filling in for Bob Masalgo this morning. So in order to type my name on a keyboard, you have to get the E with the accent at the end of Desiree. And that code on the keyboard is Alt-130. So I always made the joke that if I had a band, the band would be named Alt-130. Well, then Alt-J came out and I said, Alt's already taken. Can't do that. Well, now Joe Newman of Alt-J is performing solo under the moniker J. Jerome 87. My original AOL screen name when the internet was first invented was Des87. So somehow, Joe Newman and I are on similar wavelengths. His new album is called The Canyon. This is Track and Field on WNRN.

0: Isme and American Flag on WNRN. Take it back to 2009 for Mumford & Sons and Sigh No More, the title track to their album that came out that year. It's 2009 week on WNRN, so you'll hear more tracks from that year all week long. In honor of our 30th anniversary, we are looking back on different years in our broadcast history. Mumford & Sons coming to town, too. You can see them at John Paul Jones Arena in Charlottesville on September 20th. I'm taking a quick break here on WNRN to get into Here Together. Then I have Sam Fender and Olivia Dean on deck.
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1: And on Facebook, and I come across an ad, does anybody want a free horse? The organization started out with me boarding horses myself 5 years prior to actually having the 501c3, and it just kind of went from there. My name is Michelle Farmer, and I am Willowood Equine Sanctuary's founder.
2: Willow Woods was established to not just rescue horses from kill pens, but to also bring them back to life with care and dedication. And this rehab goal doesn't stop with the horses.
1: Seeing the reality coming out of COVID, people were so displaced. I've got one little girl here that was so shut down, she would stop and not even speak with you. Now this little girl is taking crowds of people down our hallways and speaking about each and every horse.
2: Longtime volunteer and board member Shari Davies also shared her perspective.
3: It just gives them a good work ethic and a good confidence builder that I did that. I took care of that horse. I fed them. I cleaned their stall. It just gives them back their self-esteem, which is amazing.
1: It wasn't just me rescuing horses. It was a place for these kids to go and just open up and become good, healthy citizens in the city of Hampton Roads. To watch these horses heal those humans and those humans heal these horses, it's full circle like I planned.
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lonely floating away from your sinking ship. And one of us has got to pull the oar. 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

0: One of my favorite music discoveries of the year so far, Canadian artist Juliana Riolino, Like a Rembrandt. You'll find it on the deluxe edition of her album, Echo in the Dust. Midnight Rider from the Allman Brothers Band, Jesse Roper back there too, and Sam Fender with help from Olivia Dean on Rain Me In. Hey, if you're into Jesse Roper, WNRN is presenting his show at the Camel in Richmond on November 13th. I'm Desiree Moses, and for Bob Masalgo, I have Decade of Difference right after this.
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0: It's a Decade of Difference on WNRN, supported by Bank of the James, where community and banking come together. In honor of WNRN's 30th anniversary, we're taking a look back on different years throughout our broadcast history, focusing on the year 2009 this week. Bobby Womack was inducted into the Rock and Roll Hall of Fame in 2009. He was a singer-songwriter and guitarist born in Cleveland, Ohio. By the mid-1950s, 10-year-old Bobby was touring with his brothers on the Midwest gospel circuit as the Womack Brothers, along with his mom on organ and his dad on guitar. They renamed themselves the Valentinos and signed to Sam Cooke's label. They had a 1962 R&B hit with a rewrite of a gospel song they had previously recorded. Couldn't Hear Nobody Pray became Lookin' for a Love. Here's the version Bobby took to number one on the R&B chart and number 10 on the Billboard Hot 100 as a solo artist in 1974. It's a Decade of Difference on WNRN.

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0: The title track to the new Fruit Bats album, The Landfill, on WNRN. Commonwealth music before it from Richmond's own Matthew E. White. Fruit Bats is coming to Richmond soon, playing the Broadberry on July 19th. 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I'm Desiree Moses along with you this morning. Thanks for hanging out with WNRN on your Monday. I'll get to one of my favorite music discoveries of the last few months, Tyler Ballgame, in the next set. We'll hear from Johnny Blue Skies, a.k.a. Sturgill Simpson, before 8:30. And I've got Fontaine's D.C. coming up, too. So hang tight.
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0: 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This next band is called Breakfield. They are a four-piece out of Nashville. Off the new self-titled release, this is Pull Some Strings on WNRN.

0: In most cities, New Year's Day might involve sleeping in and nursing a hangover. But in Philly, the party not only continues, it gets even bigger with the annual Mummers Parade. For Sense of Place Philly, you're visiting a Mummers Clubhouse to learn about the mummering tradition and how their string bands prepare all year long for that one huge performance. That's on the next World Cafe.
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0: Music discovery on WNRN with the artist Tyler Ballgame and Matter of Taste. His debut record is For the First Time Again. I saw him perform for the first time at the non-convention at WXPN in Philly back in May. Those performances were live streamed, so if you were able to check it out, I hope you enjoyed it too. He's got such a stage presence. Yazoo in the set and Breakfield, the Nashville group, gave us Pull Some Strings. I have Baby Rose coming up in just a minute.
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0: This next artist has such a distinctive voice. Her name is Baby Rose. On July 10th, she'll release her album, Urnalism. It features this song, But Never Mind. It's on WNRN.

0: Sturgill Simpson performing as Johnny Blue Skies with the Dark Clouds, Situation, off the new album Mutiny After Midnight. This was first a physical-only release. CD and vinyl were the only ways that you could listen to this record. But on Sturgill's birthday, he decided to release it on streaming, along with a few bonus tracks, if you want to check that out. Arcade Fire before it, along with Fontaine's DC, and But Never Mind, the latest from Baby Rose. I have here together to play for you our way of lending a hand to our fellow nonprofit neighbors by giving them the mic and letting them tell you about their upcoming events, fundraisers, volunteer needs, their mission. And then I'm coming back with a track from The Brook and the Bluff.
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2: 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I'm Kate Duvall from Piedmont CASA, here together on WNRN.
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WNRN presents Field Day with Nicholas Charles, Saturday, July 4th at Blenheim Vineyards. That's Nicholas Charles, Saturday, July 4th at Blenheim Vineyards in Charlottesville. 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

0: The title track to Pete Yorn's album that drops on July 24th, All the Beauty on WNRN. Commonwealth music from Lowland Hum before it, the husband-wife duo out of Charlottesville, and Can't Figure It Out was The Brook and the Bluff. 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I'm also looking forward to bringing you A Decade of Difference in just a moment.
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0: It's A Decade of Difference on WNRN, supported by Bank of the James, where community and banking come together. To celebrate our 30th anniversary, we're taking a look back on different years throughout our broadcast history, focusing on 2009 this week, which was the year that Bobby Womack was inducted into the Rock and Roll Hall of Fame. Bobby Womack and his brothers would tour with Sam Cooke's Soul Stirrers, the Staple Singers, and James Brown. Womack became a top-notch session guitarist, backing up everyone from Ray Charles to Aretha Franklin. Womack co-wrote and originally recorded It's All Over Now with the Valentinos, a song that later became the Rolling Stones' first UK number one hit. In 2009, again, Womack was inducted into the Rock and Roll Hall of Fame. In 2012, he released The Bravest Man in the Universe, his first studio album since 2000, and his first album of original material since 1994. One of the co-producers was Damon Albarn, who would lure Womack back into doing music, lending vocals to the Gorillaz record Plastic Beach. Here's a track from it on A Decade of Difference on WNRN.

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0: Out of Indianapolis, the band Wishy with Love Sick. You'll find it on Nature's Pill, their album that comes out on October 2nd. An 80s throwback from Elvis Costello, Every Day I Write the Book, to kick off 9 o'clock. I'm Desiree Moses in for Bob Masalgo this morning. Before I get out of here at 10 o'clock and make way in the studio for Zoe, I'll get to the latest from Commonwealth musician Lucy Dacus. We'll hear something from Band of Horses, and I'm picking back up with Dwayne Betts in just a minute.
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0: Dwayne Betts, the son of Allman Brothers Band's Dickie Betts, has a new solo album, Isle of Hope. This is Down to Houston on WNRN.

WNRN presents Daniel Donato's Cosmic Country at the Jefferson Theater in Charlottesville, Thursday, October 15th. That's Daniel Donato's Cosmic Country at the Jefferson Theater, October 15th. WNRN is a media sponsor of this event.

0: This is one of the songs of the summer for me. I love the horns. That's Suki Waterhouse and Back in Love. The album Loveland is where you'll find it, coming out on July 10th. Ray LaMontagne before it. You can see him at the Wolf Trap in Vienna this fall. That date is September 13th. And down to Houston was Dwayne Betts. The new album is Isle of Hope. Dwayne Betts is coming to Richmond soon, playing at the Tin Pan on August 4th. Coming up after the jump, something new from Howdy.
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0: The Austin, Texas-based duo Charlie Martin and Will Taylor perform as Howdy. That's spelled H-O-V-V-D-Y. The new album, Big World, is out on August 14th. Here's your first taste. It's called Try, Try, Try on WNRN.

0: Commonwealth Music from Richmond's own Lucy Dacus, Planting Tomatoes. She released this song on Record Store Day. Right now, this is just a one-off single, but I'm hoping this means there's a full-length album in the works. Her boy genius bandmate Phoebe Bridgers just announced a new album, along with a new song. We have that for you tomorrow as part of our New Music Tuesday lineup. 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And joining Phoebe Bridgers on deck tomorrow for New Music Tuesday, Brandon Flowers of The Killers has announced a new solo project. We'll get to that single. New Commonwealth music from Palmyra, Sylvan SO2, Brother Wallace, who blew me away at Red Wing Roots Music Festival last weekend, and a new song from Noah Kahan's latest album. All that on deck tomorrow as part of New Music Tuesday, again, supported by Phelan Petty Injury Lawyers. I threw on Band of Horses in that set. WNRN is presenting their show at Lewis Ginter Botanical Garden in Richmond. It's a co-headlining show with Dinosaur Jr. on July 14th. Classic Al Green in the set, and Howdy to kick it all off with Try, Try, Try. I'm taking a quick break to get into Here Together, where we shine a spotlight on one of our nonprofit neighbors. Then Cat Clyde coming your way.
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0: Plank at the Wolf Trap in Vienna this fall. That date is September 17th. It's The Sacred Souls and Any Old Fool. The Smiths before it, along with Jack Johnson. And another Red Wing artist that we enjoyed this year was Cat Clyde. We heard Man's World off her latest disc, Mud, Blood, Bone.
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0: I'm Desiree Moses. I've been in for Bob Masalgo this morning, stepping out of the studio to make way for Zoe. Thanks so much for hanging out with me. I'll be back with you tomorrow, leaving you with Nathan Evans Fox. He grew up in North Carolina. He's based in Nashville now. His new album is called Heirloom. This is Little Bit of Shine. Enjoy the rest of your Monday.

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0: Jungle Carry On, that's off the Sunshine album that's coming out on August 14th. And the Grateful Dead, St. John's Band, that was from a 1973 performance in Tampa, Florida. It's off Dave's Picks Volume 8 that came out in May of this year. Good morning, it's Zoe. I hope you had a great weekend. Our theme of the week for our 30th anniversary, as we take a look back at all of the years that WNRN has been broadcasting in the Commonwealth, we're looking at 2009 this year. That's the year that I got my childhood dog, Dash. And we also had some great music that year. Matt and Kim are going to be coming up, one of their big breakout albums from that year. And also in that year, Kevin Morby formed The Babies, but we're going to hear his latest solo release next on WNRN.
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0: 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That's WNRN. You can see Kevin Morby performing in Richmond for Iron Blossom Music Festival in September. This one's Javelin.

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0: Aaron Lee Tastian, that one's called Lost and Alone, and Doo-Wop That Thing from Lauryn Hill on WNRN. If you couldn't tune in to Bluegrass Sunday Morning yesterday, no worries. 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Bluegrass Sunday Morning is our weekly bluegrass show every Sunday morning from 7 to 11. The name pretty much gives it away. It's hosted by Rusty Simpre. It's become a bit of a WNRN tradition here. And it's sponsored by the Villa Diner, Charlottesville's place for breakfast and lunch, and Hobnob, modern American restaurant in Lakeside, Richmond.
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0: Cutworm's Long Weekend. And before that, we heard Matt and Kim, Daylight. That was off the 2009 album Grand that gained them quite a bit of popularity. We're going to be hearing more songs from 2009 throughout the day, also theming your favorite weekday features around that year. 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We've got some cool 30th anniversary shows coming up. 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

0: The Revivalists with Heart Stop, their album Get It Honest, comes out on July 24th. The Bel Air Lip Balms with Hey You and Chance to Bleed from Kurt Vile. He'll be performing with the Violators at the National in Richmond on November 23rd. That's a WNRN Presents event.
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0: McMemories by Harrisonburg band Dogwood Tales. You can find out more about them online at dogwoodtalesmusic.com. Before that was Faye Webster in a Good Way on WNRN. You'll have many opportunities to see Dogwood Tales this summer and fall. They're going to be performing at Iron Blossom Music Festival in September, and they'll be one of the 20 performers at Dead Air 5, where we bring together more than 20 Commonwealth artists to perform each a Grateful Dead cover all in one great night, happening Saturday, August 22nd at the Jefferson Center in Roanoke. If you already got your tickets for the previous date, you don't need to do anything. 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It's wnrn.org/deadair. 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
0: Floyd Fest is coming up in July, and you'll find Lucas Nelson performing there. We're going to hear from him in just a minute. But first, here's Mercy. It features Yasmin Lacey. This is Better Days on WNRN.

WNRN presents Molly Tuttle. That's gonna leave a mark. In Daniel Donato's Cosmic Country. In every way. At the Cove's Amphitheater at Smith Mountain Lake in Union Hall. 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

0: That's Wes Parker with Bad Doggy. He's a Richmond artist. 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
0: You can see Mount Joy performing at Allianz Amphitheater in Richmond in September. Their song, She Wants to Go Dancing, is coming up. But first, here's Lime Garden, their latest single, 23, on WNRN.

0: Step Outside from Cordova's. They've got a couple of shows coming up in the Commonwealth. They'll be at Southern Cafe and Music Hall in Charlottesville on August 11th and Martin's Downtown in Roanoke on August 15th. Speaking of shows, you get a weekly opportunity to win free concert tickets every single week with the member list email, full of different rewards you can win, including concert tickets. Like this week, our members can win tickets to Straight No Chaser, Beach Bash at Lewis Skinner Botanical Garden in Richmond, July 9th, Sean Mullins at the Southern Cafe and Music Hall in Charlottesville, July 16th, Mitchell Tenpenny at Lynchburg Amphitheater at Riverfront Park, July 25th, and seven different WNRN Presents shows. I'm going to run through them real quick. Molly Tuttle and Daniel Donato both nights, Band of Horses and Dinosaur Jr., Trey Charles, Dark Star Orchestra, Madison Cunningham, and Jesse Roper. All of those will be in this week's member list email, coming to your inbox a little after 5. We've also got gift cards to Blenheim Vineyards in Charlottesville and Top Notch Family Pharmacy in Charlottesville. A big thank you to Barbara and Singers Glen for becoming a new member. 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

0: new music from Death Cab for Cutie, Riptides. Etta James and Foxygen in that set, and started things off with Good to Be from Goose on WNRN. Good morning, it's Zoe, and coming up at the beginning of next hour, we'll have a classic from Coldplay and a new one from Biba Doobie. And before that, we're going to hear from Tank and the Bangas next on WNRN.
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0: All I Did Was Dream of You. That one's got the Marias featured on that track. It's Biba Doobie. And we heard Coldplay with Yellow on WNRN. My favorite song from Coldplay that I was absolutely obsessed with growing up was Viva La Vida, which was a massive hit in 2009. And that's our theme of the week. It's our 30th anniversary. So we're taking a look back at all of the years in WNRN's history. So we're going to be playing some extra songs from that year, as well as theming your favorite weekday features around 2009, including In Studio Spotlight, where we're going to highlight a band that was formed in 2009, The Head and the Heart. That's coming up at 1 here on WNRN.
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0: In most cities, New Year's Day might involve sleeping in and nursing a hangover. But in Philly, the party not only continues, it gets even bigger with the annual Mummers Parade. For Sense of Place Philly, you're visiting a Mummers Clubhouse to learn about the mummering tradition and how their string bands prepare all year long for that one huge performance. That's on the next World Cafe.
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0: 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We heard Alex Chilton from The Replacements and started things off with Noah Kahan, the title track to his latest album, The Great Divide, on listener-supported independent music radio WNRN.
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0: You can hear WNRN in Henrico and Midlothian at 88.5 or in Charlottesville at 91.9. That's where the Bug Club is going to be performing in support of the New Pornographers at the Paramount Theater on September 29th. Here's Yours If You Want Me.

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1: Invisible Ink from King Tuff and Commonwealth Music from June Baby. 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Also, Brandon Flowers of The Killers and Phoebe Bridgers. 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

0: Nowhere Bound from M. Forrest, a Charlottesville artist. You can find out more on Instagram at M. Forrest Music. The Japanese House and Oasis and Yip Yip Yow from Caroline Rose started us off on WNRN. You can see M. Forrest performing with other Commonwealth artists at Dead Air 5. They're each going to be performing Grateful Dead covers Saturday, August 22nd at the Jefferson Center in Roanoke. We've got an updated lineup that includes Claire Boyer, Trey Charles, Scott Miller, and more. You can check out the whole lineup and you can get your tickets now at WNRN.org/deadair. 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
15: 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Our theme of the week is 2009. Our theme last week was Richmond, so I'm going to kind of tie the two together with the head and the heart. The band formed in 2009 from Josiah Johnson and Richmonder Jonathan Russell. They met in Seattle in 2009, and the band formed through a series of open mic nights. In 2010, they came into WNRN Studios to perform an in-studio session for us, and they performed this track live. It sounds like Hallelujah on WNRN.

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0: Floyd Fest is coming up in July. Some of the headliners are My Morning Jacket and Tedeschi Trucks Band. We're going to hear from both of them, but let's start off with Tedeschi Trucks Band, their latest song, Future Soul, on WNRN.

WNRN presents Madison Cunningham at the Jefferson Theater in Charlottesville, Saturday, September 19th. That's Madison Cunningham at the Jefferson Theater, September 19th. 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

0: Mary Singletary is the latest from Deer Tick. They'll be performing at the Broadberry in Richmond on November 17th. And The War and Treaty, Are You Ready to Love Me? They'll be performing in Lynchburg at Academy Center of the Arts on July 19th. 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
0: The Coves at Smith Mountain Lake, presenting two nights of Molly Tuttle and her full band, plus Daniel Donato's Cosmic Country, co-headlining on July 3rd and 4th at the Coves Amphitheater. 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Now it's Grace Potter. Her new album, Trespasser, comes out on August 21st. Here's Love Me Not. When I-

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0: 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We heard New Year's Day from U2 and started things off with Grace Potter off the new Trespasser album that's coming out in August. 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
1: 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I'm Chris Hoover from New Bridges Immigrant Resource Center, here together on WNRN.
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0: The Womack Sisters, off their self-titled album coming out in August, that's Chauffeur. REM and J. Jerome 87, that is the solo project of Joe Newman from Alt-J. His latest album, The Canyon, came out Friday. We heard Track and Field on WNRN.
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0: Thanks for hanging out with me today. I'm Zoe on WNRN. I'm going to be out the rest of the week taking some time for a vacation, but I hope you have a wonderful rest of your week and a fun and safe 4th of July holiday, however you choose to celebrate, and I'll be back with you on Monday. Jeff Swatman's got Take To It 2 coming up for you next, two versions of one song. He'll be centered around our 2009 theme this week. But first, I'm going to leave you with B.B. Stockwell. She'll be performing at the Southern Cafe and Music Hall in Charlottesville on September 26th. Here's When You Know. See you on Monday.

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3: 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It's Jeff Sweatman. Good afternoon. We're underway with 2009 week in conjunction with WNRN's 30th anniversary. That's our theme, highlighting 2009 connections, especially on our features. And that was the year that Tame Impala released their debut single. And now we have a new Smashing Pumpkins tribute coming out August 14th called Sending Hearts to All My Dearies that features Tame Impala covering the Smashing Pumpkins tune Hummer. It's an epic, both in its new form and the original. Let's play them back to back here on Take Two at Two.

0: That's Hummer, the original from Smashing Pumpkins and their instant classic Siamese Dream album in 1993. And the new Tame Impala version from a tribute album coming out in August digitally. It'll be out October 16th on vinyl. Sending Hearts to All My Dearies, a tribute to the Smashing Pumpkins. 15 cross-genre covers, songs spanning every year of Pumpkins' discography, coinciding with the 35th anniversary of Smashing Pumpkins' debut album, Gish. In 2009 was the year Tame Impala released their debut single, so we're tying into 2009 connections all week in honor of WNRN's 30th anniversary, especially on our features like Take Two at Two, supported by Sarah Santile and Crazy Rooster Brewing, craft beer and live music in Powhatan. Tomorrow, you know, 09 featured several of my all-time favorite tribute and cover projects, like Beck's Record Club. He got together with some talented folks like Feist, Wilco, MGMT, and more to cover five classic albums, each in the span of one day recording sessions. So we'll hear a version of Femme Fatale with Beck and Company and the Velvet Underground and Nico original. That's tomorrow on Take Two.
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0: Nathaniel Rateliff and the Night Sweats coming up. 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

0: That's Gia Margaret, good friend on WNRN. Nathaniel Rateliff and the Night Sweats, Call Me Whatever You Like. And Sam Fender with Olivia Dean, Rein Me In. It's Jeff Swetman. Good afternoon. Sam Fender made his debut in 2019, Gia Margaret the year before. So I guess all of those artists would technically qualify for Decade of Difference. Weekday mornings, Bob Misago normally, but he's on vacation this week. So Desiree Moses filling in. 2009 week continues, tying into that year in various ways, especially on our features in honor of WNRN's 30th anniversary. You heard a couple from Bobby Womack this morning. He went into the Rock and Roll Hall of Fame in 09. You'll hear two from Wild Nothing tomorrow, Blacksburg, Virginia band that formed and released their first single in 09. It's a feature supported by Bank of the James, where community and banking come together. That's 7:50 and 8:50 a.m. every weekday morning. I've got Commonwealth music in the next set from Becca Mancari.
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0: Have you heard the new Fruit Bats album? Well, we've got the title track for you, and we'll let you know when they're coming through the Commonwealth soon for a WNRN Presents show. Let's get things going here with Gray Delisle and Les Green. I'm Gonna Let You Call Me Baby on WNRN from their new Gray.

0: The Landfill, title track to the new Fruit Bats album. WNRN presents Fruit Bats at the Broadberry in Richmond, July 19th. We had Becca Mancari from Lynchburg, Commonwealth Music there from 2020. The song was called Hunter. You can learn more on Instagram at Becca Mancari. And we started with Gray Delisle and Les Green, I'm Gonna Let You Call Me Baby. 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I've got new Freako coming up before 3 and some vintage Johnny Cash.
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3: 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I'm Sarah Newman from the Children's Museum of Richmond, here together on WNRN.
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0: Still around, that's new from Freako on WNRN. We hear Johnny Cash, Folsom Prison Blues, and California Blues by Alex Amen. It's Jeff Swetman, 5 o'clock today. We send out the next member list, so make sure you're a member by then. Like Sarah in Richmond, thanks for becoming an Evergreen member. It's real easy to do. We'll only take a couple minutes. WNRN.org, and it means a whole lot to us. It keeps us going. 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You could dine on us with gift cards at Twin Hickory Tavern in Glen Allen and Richmond. This member list is just chock full. Every single week it comes direct to you, and then you reply back within a day or two. Let us know which thing you'd like to win, and then by that following Thursday, we let you know what you've won. This week, our members can win tickets to the Crooked Road at Virginia Tech Center for the Arts in Blacksburg, July 10th. The Jacob Jolliffe Band with Clara George and Annie Savage at Ravana Roots in Charlottesville. That's July 11th. And the Lua Project, Los Apalachianos, at the Virginia Museum of History and Culture in Richmond, July 16th. And, oh, by the way, there's 7 different WNRN present shows going out in the member list today. That's WNRN.org. You can run down all the different membership levels and amenities. Those memberships start at $5 a month if you want the member list.
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0: Last American Waltz, new from Old Crow Medicine Show on WNRN, featuring Molly Tuttle and Regina Spektor. Before that, Fidelity. It's Jeff Swetman. Good afternoon. Fun in-studio sessions in the archive with Catch of Old Crow and Molly Tuttle, recorded late last year, both in front of audiences of NRN members. Catch was in Charlottesville, Molly was in Roanoke, and Molly actually brought out Catch for a version of Fairy Tale of New York. It was a lot of fun. 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Among the 7 different WNRN present shows that'll be in the member list this week, you've got a chance at tickets for Molly Tuttle and Daniel Donato's Cosmic Country. WNRN presents both shows at the Coase Amphitheater at Smith Mountain Lake and Union Hall this Friday and Saturday. So become a member if you're not one yet, WNRN.org.
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0: Coming up, we'll hear from Old Crow's Wagon Wheel Buddy and Sturgill Simpson's alter ego. First, Natalie Jane Hill, Never Left Me on WNRN.

WNRN presents Daniel Donato's Cosmic Country at the Jefferson Theater in Charlottesville, Thursday, October 15th. That's Daniel Donato's Cosmic Country at the Jefferson Theater, October 15th. 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

0: Situation new from Johnny Blue Skies and the Dark Clouds, a.k.a. Sturgill Simpson. We heard Bob Dylan, Mr. Tambourine Man. Bob's coming through the Commonwealth this summer on tour with Lucinda Williams and Jimmy Vaughn. They're playing Allianz Amphitheater at Riverfront in Richmond, July 23rd. And we heard Natalie Jane Hill, Never Left Me. It's Jeff Sweatman. We'll find out what albums drop this Friday a little after 11 a.m. on a feature we call The Drop, supported by Music Today, owned and operated in Crozet, Virginia. Low-Cut Connie, Mary in the Junkyard, they're a UK act that toured with Wetleg last year, and you'll hear from the Grateful Dead, a standalone reissue of their Fillmore Auditorium San Francisco July 3rd, 66 concert, celebrating the 60th anniversary of that show. So tune in every Friday a little after 11 a.m. for The Drop, only here on NRN. New Beck coming up, and another highlight from 2009.
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The Old Law, Father John Misty on 94.3 FM, all across the Shenandoah Valley, including in Fishersville and Mount Solon. 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We heard the Yeah Yeah Yeahs from their 2009 album, It's Blitz, Hysteric, and Ride Low.

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0: Little girls are responsible for their actions in their homes and communities. They're empowered to use their voice. And then we say they're not only loved by their immediate family, but now they're part of the Real Girls family. My name is Sammy Mobley. I'm the founder and executive director of Real Girls, Responsible, Empowered, and Loved. The foundation of Real Girls is really to help girls recognize what a healthy relationship is. I'm a domestic violence survivor, so I want to make sure that these girls know and they don't end up in the same situation that I almost ended up in.
1: While attending a Real Girls Healthy Teen Dating Relationship Forum, seniors Zoe and Leah also shared their experiences with the program.
2: I've been a Real Girl since last year, my junior year. To be true, my mom signed me up. But I'm actually glad she did because I got nice friends. And Miss Tammy's a great mentor. And it's a great place to get leadership skills. Like last year, low-key, I didn't want to talk to anybody. But now this year, a lot of people know me and stuff. So, yeah.
3: The program which I'm in right now is the Leadership Academy. This program, we take high school girls and we bring in elementary school girls. And we work on confidence building. I feel like groups like this is important to help with self-esteem and confidence. If I wasn't a Real Girl, I would never be doing this interview. It really helped me speak up, find my voice, find myself.
0: Well, hoping 20 or 30 years from now, they say, I was a part of this program that really was instrumental in me becoming a woman and my growth.
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0: That's Hail Mary from Dan Kroll. His new record's out October 9th. Weird Crowded House Weather with you and Suki Waterhouse, Back in Love. Her new album's out July 10th. It's Jeff Sweatman. Good afternoon. Become a member by 5 o'clock today. The member list goes out at that time every week throughout the year, starting with your membership at $5 a month on up. There's other membership levels and amenities that go with, so check it all out. A lot of different options. It'll only take you a couple minutes, and if you do it by 5, you'll get the member list today that includes no less than 7 different WNRN Presents shows. So keep your eyes peeled every Monday night, then reply back within a couple days. We draw the winners every Thursday, so you could be winning concert tickets and or invites to soundcheck sessions or in-studio sessions, all kinds of different opportunities throughout the year just for WNRN members.
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0: 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It's Jeff Swetman. Good afternoon. Tune in for Fresh Roots, New Blues. 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

0: In the Stars, the Rolling Stones' new record out next Friday called Foreign Tongues. We heard the Shins, Australia, and Cannons with Starlight. It's Jeff Swetman. Good afternoon. New Music Tuesday on the way tomorrow. And some big names involved, including Brandon Flowers and Phoebe Bridgers. New Music Tuesday, an extra dose of new tunes that have just been added to our playlist here at NRN. 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
0: Another 2009 highlight coming up from one of Jack White's many bands over the past 30 years. First Kells, a new music discovery from Pittsburgh, but now based in Atlanta. She really built up her fan base the old school, old fashioned way, booking her own tours, playing a lot of shows, crisscrossing the country, and gaining one fan at a time that way. Here's Gone, new music from Kells on NRN.

What if I told you, on April 19th of 2009, Bon Iver's Justin Vernon sat in with the jazz band at Eau Claire, Wisconsin's Memorial High School. During the show at his alma mater's auditorium, he played some jazz standards and Bon Iver tunes, and the proceeds allowed the school band to take a trip to New York City for a Duke Ellington competition. 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

0: That's Jungle Carry On, new album out August 14th. We heard The Dead Weather from their first record in 2009, I Cut Like a Buffalo. Jack White's a part of that band. Also Allison Mosshart from The Kills and members of Queens of the Stone Age and The Greenhorns involved. Jack White's coming through the Commonwealth this September playing Iron Blossom in Richmond. And we heard Kells to start that set with her new track, Gone. We're tying into 09 in some way, shape, or form, especially on our features this week in honor of WNRN's 30th anniversary. And that was the year that Stevie Nicks released The Soundstage Sessions. It was the first live album of her solo career, believe it or not. And she covered Dave Matthews' band's Crash Into Me. So we'll play that as part of Live at 5 coming up in just a few minutes. Between now and then, new Angelique Kidjo. And we'll take you back a few years for some tennis.
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0: new Dallas duo known as the Rose Hips with the track called Spacey on WNRN. We are Tennis, My Emotions Are Blinding, and Angelique Kidjo with Nile Rodgers and Iza on Oh Yeah Yeah. It's Jeff Swebin, just about to 5 o'clock on a Monday, so you know what that means. 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
0: There's a new Houndmouth record coming next Friday called Lordy. 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
2: 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I'm Jeff Sweatman, and we're highlighting 2009 connections all this week on all of our features in honor of WNRN's 30th anniversary. Hard to believe, but it took till 2009 for Stevie Nicks to release the Soundstage Sessions. It was her first live album of her solo career. It was recorded in a Chicago TV studio with strings and additional vocals overdubbed later, and she was asked about the project. She said, "I am as proud of this as anything I've ever done in my entire career." This is her cover of Dave Matthews Band's Crash Into Me from the Soundstage Sessions. It's Stevie Nicks on Live at 5.

0: Wonder if Dave Matthews ever thought Stevie Nicks would sing one of his songs. Sure enough, she did Crash Into Me for her first live album, The Soundstage Sessions. It came out in 2009. That's the year we're highlighting all this week, especially on our features, in honor of WNRN's 30th anniversary. 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I'm Jeff Swetman. We'll hear Ingrid Michaelson cover a Radiohead song, also from a 2009 release, tomorrow on Live at 5. Coming up later on tonight, a little more live music. We'll learn about the Mummers Parade, which happens on New Year's Day in Philadelphia. Sense of Place Philadelphia continues all this week leading into 4th of July on World Cafe between 6 and 8.
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0: 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Recent World Cafe guests to start off this set of NRN music as we get closer to 6 p.m. this evening. 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

0: Long Weekend, Cutworms on WNRN, Josh Ritter before that, Showboat, and Like a Rembrandt from Juliana Riolino. It's Jeff Swetman. Good afternoon. If you missed out on any of your favorite weekend shows, whether it was Les Temps Perdue or Bluegrass Sunday Morning yesterday or New Love Mixtape Saturday night, you can get to those episodes on demand, past couple weeks worth anyway, WNRN.org/on demand. 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I've got Tyler Ballgame and new stuff from the Strokes coming up before World Cafe at 6.
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0: Strokes' new album, Reality Awaits, now has a July 24th release date. That was Going Shopping. They're still going to be live in Richmond at Allianz Amphitheater at Riverfront July 12th with Hamilton Lighthouser opening. We heard Always, Archie Marry Me, and Tyler Ballgame, Matter of Taste. 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We're on in Roanoke at 99.5, and we're worldwide at WNRN.org. Before World Cafe at 6, the Sense of Place Philadelphia series continues all this week leading into the 4th of July. I've got Richmond music from Wes Parker and Mumford & Sons with a new duet partner.
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0: The new version of Here, Mumford & Sons, joined by Sierra Farrell on WNRN. Jenny Lewis, Psychos, J.D. McPherson, Firebug, and Wes Parker with Bad Doggy, Commonwealth Music out of Richmond to get that set started. Mumford & Sons playing live in Charlottesville at John Paul Jones Arena September 20th, a couple weeks after. WNRN presents Sierra Farrell at Ting Pavilion in Charlottesville. 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
0: 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Since Place Philadelphia, series continues all this week as well, leading into the 4th of July. World Cafe, based out of Philly, so it only makes sense. The Woodland String Band talking up the Mummers Parade, which happens on New Year's Day in Philly, plus encores with Amos Lee and Japanese Breakfast. That's all tonight on the program between 6 and 8. I'm Jeff Sweatman. Have a great evening. I leave you with new Humbird material. Here's Daughter of Empire. Their new record's not out till September 25th. It's on WNRN.

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1: Japanese Breakfast's 2021 album, Jubilee, bursts with a joy that contrasted with her previous work, which often explored themes of grief and pain. And for Michelle Zauner, the mastermind behind Japanese Breakfast, that was a welcome change.
2: There's this sort of sad indie girl stereotype that I feel like I was kind of butting up against, and that was really an exciting thing for me.
1: For our Sense of Place Philly series, we're revisiting our session with Japanese Breakfast from around the time that breakthrough album was released, and around the time of her release of her memoir, Crying in H Mart, where she writes about growing up as Korean American.
2: I had a lot of anxiety about what people assumed about me because of my race, and I would do certain things to kind of cover them up and not draw more attention to them.
1: You'll hear that conversation and a live performance from Michelle Zauner, Japanese Breakfast, today. I'm Raina Duris. It's an Encore World Cafe.
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1: Hey, I'm Raina Duris. This is World Cafe. For our Sense of Place Philadelphia series, we're reaching back to the archives for an encore from Japanese Breakfast. Japanese Breakfast's Michelle Zauner spent many of the band's formative years in Philly. This interview was recorded in 2021, around the time of the release of her breakthrough album, Jubilee, a joyful sonic departure from her earlier, darker songwriting themes. At the time of this session, she was also a freshly minted New York Times best-selling author, thanks to her deeply moving and insightful memoir, Crying in H Mart. She joined me to talk about all of that and to perform live. Our conversation is in just a moment, but first, Japanese Breakfast with Be Sweet, live for World Cafe.

0: Japanese Breakfast Performing Tactics for a live virtual audience here at World Cafe. I've been speaking with Michelle Zahner of Japanese Breakfast today. Michelle, it's been so lovely talking to you. Thank you so much.
1: Thank you.
0: I'm Raina Duras, back in a moment with more World Cafe.
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4: 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I'm Tammy Smith with the Henrico PAL, here together with WNRN.
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1: Just a moment ago here on World Cafe, you heard an encore of our 2021 session with Japanese Breakfast. Brought that one back out for our Sense of Place Philadelphia series. Here's Philadelphia Freedom, Elton John.

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At night I hear the blood coursing through my veins, just as black and whispering.

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0: There's Betty Levette doing Streets of Philadelphia, wrapping up this edition of World Cafe. And I know you're busy. Sometimes you can't be right here to listen to World Cafe when it airs. 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Search up World Cafe, Words and Music, wherever you get your podcasts. That way you won't miss any of our Sense of Place Philadelphia sessions. Thank you again to the Wincote Foundation who make our Sense of Place series possible. And thank you to our affiliates across the country who bring this show to you. We produce it at WXPN at the University of Pennsylvania in Philadelphia. I'm Raina Duris. 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

0: Thank you so much to George Bowser IV, George Bowser III, AJ Ford, and the entire Woodland String Band for letting us into their clubhouse for our Sense of Place Philadelphia series. What you heard at the end there is the band that night rehearsing the song Working My Way Back to You by The Spinners. You've got more Philly coming up right after this on World Cafe.
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0: Welcome back to World Cafe. I'm Marina Duris, continuing our Sense of Place Philadelphia series today with a vintage World Cafe session from 2004 with Philly-raised artist Amos Lee. Amos played a ton around the city as he was coming up before he got noticed by Blue Note Records, who released his first five albums. This interview with original World Cafe host David Dye was recorded just a few months before Amos Lee released his self-titled debut, which was produced by Nora Jones bassist Lee Alexander and included her and members of her band. It is the album that launched his career. This session begins with a live version of the song, Arms of a Woman. It's Amos Lee, live for World Cafe.

0: Keep It Loose, Keep It Tight, performed live for the World Cafe by Amos Lee. You just heard an encore of our 2004 session with him and original host David Dye, recorded just a few months before Amos released his self-titled debut. We re-aired that as part of our ongoing Sense of Place Philadelphia series. One of the biggest stars to ever come visit Philadelphia to record a record next on World Cafe.
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0: When word got out that David Bowie was recording at Philly's Sigma Sound Studios in 1974, tons of young fans showed up and waited outside all night while he was working. At the end, he got snacks and invited them in to listen to what he'd been up to, which included this next song. Wouldn't this be so cool? On World Cafe, I'm Raina. Here's David Bowie, Young Americans.

0: Recorded in 1978 at Philadelphia's Sigma Sound Studios, McFadden and Whitehead ain't no stopping us now. And they're right. Our Sense of Place Philadelphia series is underway, and it keeps going all week long. You can find all of our Sense of Place Philly sessions at worldcafe.org and follow along for pictures and video on our social media at World Cafe. I'll also be posting my own pictures on Instagram at rahrahraina, R-A-H-R-A-H-R-A-I-N-A. Thank you again to the Woodland String Band and World Cafe senior producer Kimberly Jannot for her work on that session, and to the Wincote Foundation, who support Sense of Place. We produce this show at WXPN at the University of Pennsylvania in Philadelphia. I'm Raina Duras. 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

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You just heard from Goose with Good to Be. It's off their brand new album, Big Modern, and they're going to be coming to the John Paul Jones Arena in Charlottesville in November. We had the Kinks ahead of that one with Come Dancing, and my name is Brian Meffel with you for the next couple hours with some great new songs, including ones coming up by Francis of Delirium. And up next, this is Widow's Peak with If You Change on WNRN.